times, nothing's quite right. 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Does it make you feel better? Meet me in the morning light, and we can go outside like we used to before. If you try sometimes, don't believe the lies that we're born.

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And I've grown.

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You said you were moving away. Holding your hand in the backseat. I wish I could call you and say there were things that I could have done better. Things I wish I had said, but I never.

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So if our time is running out, day after day, we'll make the mundane a masterpiece. Oh my, oh my love. I take one look at you, you're taking me out.

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By night my heart is my sun. My heart is very steady and tells me how to choose. It beats a friendly rhythm.

And there she danced under the weight of her cloud. But for the first time in a long time, she believed that one day she would again feel the sun. She must be patient. She must have faith in the seeds that are planted beneath the snow. She must hold on, and she must let go.